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1: 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So you could fail a police drug test days later.
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0: Mike Radio. 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

Never thought that you was like this. I took the tag off and made you priceless. I just spent a half a meal on a chandelier. Now you try and cut me off like a light switch. Try and stay in Ali, saying that you need some time to breathe. Thinking that I'm sleeping on.

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You are so tacky. 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
1: Spent 24 hours, could've bought me flowers. You know I ain't been happy. Nuh-uh. Maybe call me in an hour. Do you wish it was her though?

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1: Will you hold the line? 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Tell me, will the stars align? Will heaven step in? Will it save us from our sin? Will it? 'Cause this house of mine.

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You are so tacky. I think that's why I love you so much. I just had to call you first on my new phone. I love you. Y'all have a blast.

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1: 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So you could fail a police drug test days later.
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0: Like Radio. 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
1: 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So you could fail a police drug test days later.
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0: Like Radio. 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
1: 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So you could fail a police drug test days later.
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tacky. I think that's why I love you so much. I just had to call you first on my new phone. I love you. Y'all have a blast.

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2: 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Want to ramp up your marketing game? Try